Fantastic Head Start with GMMHR. We will continue right after this.

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0: 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Thank you for staying with us. And we'll see you on the next edition of Game HR.
1: You're exactly where you need to be. This is TRL. The Rockin' Line.

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0: Beberapa nama, kita highlight dua diantaranya yaitu Olivia Wilde dan juga Martin McDonagh. 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
1: Hi, is this your dog?
2: Oh my god, I'm glad I have to pay you. Thank you so much.
1: Are you serious?
3: How's everything in the dog kidnapping business?
4: Get a new dog?
5: Where were you walking him, Charisse?
6: I always loved Bonnie like he was my own child.
7: One, I do not want that image in my head. Two,
8: could you go get my dog back?
9: Hey, what the hell happened?
10: Some punks jumped us.
9: Who are you?
10: Said they were looking for a little shih tzu. Then some other punk killed those punks. It's their blood. It's his puke.
11: You want to go to the bathroom? Clean some of the blood and the puke off you?
12: Almost got killed today because you kidnapped the wrong dog.
13: Are you being serious?
14: Wow. What are we gonna do?
15: We could take on all the bad guys, maybe in the desert.
16: And what do you think we should do in real life?
17: How you doing?
18: What's your name?
17: Shut up. We'll get you back to your daddy in a day or two. Don't be sad.
19: Pa. Pa. No, Pa. That's okay, too.
20: I gotta pull myself together, I know. But my dog's gonna end up killed.
21: You're not pulling yourself together, are you?
22: You've gotta give it back.
23: Give it back? I'm gonna just give back a kidnapped dog. Defeats the entire object of the kidnapping.
24: Put your hands up.
25: No.
24: But I've got a gun.
25: I don't care.
24: But it doesn't make any sense.
25: Too bad.
22: I'm going to work.
25: Are you pissed at me for something, baby?
22: Why would I be pissed at you, Marty?
26: Because you're a killie.
27: You waiting for somebody, old guy?
26: No.
27: Okay, you seem normal. Come on in. We got to get this dog off the street because it's kidnapped from a maniac.
26: Dandy.
25: I like it. It's got layers.
26: Yeah.
28: An eye for an eye leaves the whole world blind.
26: No, it doesn't. There'll be one guy left with one eye. How's the last blind guy gonna take out the eye of the last guy left?

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You're exactly where you need to be. This is TRL. The Rockin' Life, where everyone can be a rock star.

0: Being paranoid enough, because I think we're being followed.
1: Is that why you shot up a car last night?
0: Did someone say I shot up a car last night?
1: You said you just drove around.
0: I drove around and I shot up a car. What are we, hippies now?

0: By law, I have to tell you, sir, I'm a Jew.
1: Well, I'm a German. So there we are.
2: You want these people?
3: My people. I want my people.
2: Who are you, Moses?
4: They say your factory is a haven. They say you are good.
1: Who says that?
4: Everyone.
1: All you have to do is tell me what it's worth to you. What's a person worth?
2: No. What's one worth to you?

0: 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And we don't.
1: For this is life. Whoever saves one life saves the world in time.
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This is 24K Magic. 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

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The Rockin' Life. 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

0: respect, I'm stylish. Talk big t-shirt, Billy. 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

0: 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The Rockin' Life. 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
1: Yeah. 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

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This is TRL. The Rockin' Life. 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

You're exactly where you need to be. 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